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1: 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Call with questions 574-566-2113. Green on the screen, making some new highs in the soybean market today, up anywhere from 10 to 15 cents. Corn's up 8 to 10. Wheat market's leading the charge again, up anywhere from 15 to almost 30 cents, depending on which market you are looking at. Most of this is tied to, outside of this current area scenarios. We're talking geopolitical risk and, of course, Russia, Black Sea in on the wheat side again. But look at crude oil futures on geopolitical turmoil in the Middle East, up anywhere from $1.50 to $3 so far today. Weather back in the story nearby as well. Out in the Central Plains, getting warmer and drier. I'm Ryan Martin.
2: 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Steve Erdman is here. EFG Group, do we have more upside potential? Possibly, Steve.
3: Well, I think so, Andy. A little bit. I wouldn't get too bullish at these levels. I would give the market some sales at these levels. We're going to see a mixed market today, given what transpired yesterday and last night. 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
3: Well, I think we're going to continue to see decent disappearance, and exports have been a pleasant surprise this year, and I think they'll continue to be.
2: Steve Erdman, EFG Group, and I'm Andy Eubank. 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
4: 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The nation's most valuable AI chip maker, NVIDIA, is making a lot of deals. It's now in talks to help OpenAI finance a massive data center in Ohio with about $250 million in financing. It's also involved in a deal with South Korea's SK Hynix, a chipmaker that's worth more than $500 million. Despite all that, NVIDIA shares right now are down 5%, along with a lot of other chipmakers, while most of Wall Street is still a little bit higher on easing tensions in the Middle East. That's pushing oil lower. Right now, the Dow's up only 0.3%, the NASDAQ down 0.4%, the S&P is down about 0.5%, and oil down to $83.20 a barrel. More big tech earnings this week, Microsoft and Meta platforms on Wednesday, Apple and Amazon on Thursday. And everyone wants a piece of Jersey Mike's. The planned initial public stock offering for the popular sandwich chain, more than 10 times oversubscribed, meaning for every share available, there are more than 10 times as many investors looking to buy it. 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
12: From the Tri-County Weather Center today, 40% chance of showers and thunderstorms. High about 87, wind gusts at about 20 miles an hour. Tonight, 50% chance of rain and a low of 69. For Tuesday, sunny, 79. Tuesday night, clear and 60. And Wednesday, sunny and a high near 80. To see your extended weather forecast, visit our website, Max983.net.

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1: I'm Ed Donahue with an AP News Minute. A trial is underway in Massachusetts for a woman accused of killing her three young children. This case involves Lindsay Clancy's mental state. Her attorney, Kevin Reddington, says postpartum psychosis is the reason she killed her three children, ages five and younger. He says she received a prescription for the antidepressant Zoloft.
2: She didn't take the Zoloft for a couple of weeks because she was breastfeeding. She was afraid to have the baby have anything to do with drugs, but ultimately couldn't do it any longer, took the Zoloft, and was spun out of control. Well, because you can hear evidence, because she was bipolar. You don't give a bipolar person Zoloft, but she got it.
1: Prosecutor Shannon Buckingham argues Lindsay Clancy was not psychotic that day.
3: This was a woman who acted intentionally, rationally, and swiftly to accomplish a very specific goal. To kill.
1: Postpartum depression is fairly common, but there are fewer reported cases of postpartum psychosis. I'm Ed Donahue.
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0: From the Tri-County Weather Center today, 40% chance of showers and thunderstorms. High about 87, wind gusts at about 20 miles an hour. Tonight, 50% chance of rain and a low of 69. For Tuesday, sunny, 79. Tuesday night, clear and 60. And Wednesday, sunny and a high near 80. To see your extended weather forecast, visit our website, max983.net.

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1: I'm Ed Donahue with an AP News Minute. On Air Force One, President Trump says Iran has asked for more talks.
2: The people said, please don't drop, don't shoot last night, the night before, the two nights. Don't do it. You know, we're having good talks. So we'll see what happens. I think there's a good chance that something could happen. And if it does, good. If it doesn't, we go back to doing what we were doing 2 days ago.
1: The president says his patience with negotiations is not wearing thin, saying he has plenty of time. The president also says he wants the Senate to pass his voting restrictions bill before leaving for the August recess.
2: I have a good relationship with John Thune. He's just got to get his job done. You got to get the Save America Act passed. Or better than that would be the filibuster. If you terminate the filibuster, everything happens. Tricky. If you don't terminate the filibuster, only bad things will happen.
1: The president insists he hasn't even thought about potential replacements for John Thune. I'm Ed Donahue.
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0: From the Tri-County Weather Center today, 40% chance of showers and thunderstorms. High about 87, wind gusts at about 20 miles an hour. Tonight, 50% chance of rain and a low of 69. For Tuesday, sunny, 79. Tuesday night, clear and 60. And Wednesday, sunny and a high near 80. To see your extended weather forecast, visit our website, max983.net.

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0: This is the TJ Show, and look at that. It's Monday, July 27th, 2026. Hello, J-Bo.
2: Good day, sir.
0: Hello, Kenny.
3: Hey, now.
0: Hi, Heather.
2: What's up?
0: Got a bunch of voicemails waiting for us. Let's start here today.
4: Hey, guys. My name is Kadesha, and I'm calling from Newport, Oregon, and I was just driving, and your ad came on saying to call the TJ Show.
0: Yeah, there are a lot of, we call them promos, where it goes, hey, call the show, and we give out the phone number.
4: And somehow my Apple phone just called you guys without me even telling it to.
0: That's nice.
2: Yeah, I don't like how that works.
0: Now, didn't she get the watch to tell it what to do? Now the watch is calling the show, which, by the way, thanks, watch. We appreciate you.
4: So, I figured I'd just leave you a little message and tell you how much I love listening to you guys every day on my way to work. And I hope you have a great weekend and week, and I'll talk to you later. Bye.
0: Yeah.
2: Bye.
0: You can hear, like, there's a bit of defeat in her voice. She realizes the robot has taken over, but, you know, if it's calling the show, whatever, I'll leave a message. This is where we're at. It's a slow boil. I don't like it.
5: Good afternoon. I'm calling from St. Croix, the Virgin Islands. This is Sharon.
0: Oh, we didn't remember Sharon,
2: it's
0: right?
2: It's been a while since we heard from you, Sharon.
0: Yes, I love her.
5: TJ, you all have me cracking up. I'm crying. The tears coming out my eyes.
0: Crying?
5: when your wife asking you about your shirt, just looking at you. Oh. Man, you guys have me cracking up.
0: Oh, yeah. You know what she's referring to? Remember, I think it was a story, and I was you were talking about whether or not my wife judges me because I don't go to the gym as much
3: right.
0: as she does.
3: Yeah, those couples that have an exercise gap.
0: Yeah, well, I said, she doesn't say it, but she looks it. She looks judgmental.
2: Yeah.
5: Thanks for that laughter because we all need it. Have a good day. J-Bo, Kenny, y'all be safe. Be good.
3: Thanks, Sharon.
5: Okay, bye.
0: Thank you, Sharon.
2: Awesome. Thank you.
0: And she means you too, Heather.
2: Nah, it's fine. You're in there. I don't need it.
0: You're in there. You don't need to be said. Like, it's just assumed.
2: It's cool.
0: Listen, we are so happy that you are tuned into your radio. Thank you for turning on the TJ Show. And just like these guys did, you can call anytime and join in at 877-RADIO-TJ. That is your passport to get on the radio. Oh, look, wait, one more here.
6: This is Nikki from Hollywood. Hey, Kenny, J-Bo, Heather. Love you guys. Love you too, TJ. But you are a lot, bro.
0: What?
6: Bye.
0: A lot? What do you mean?
2: You can be a lot sometimes.
0: I'm not a lot. I'm just here. Okay. So the phone number they all called, it's 877-RADIO-TJ, also known as 877-72.

0: Erica in Miami. Hey, Erica.
1: Hey.
0: Hey, so you called us a long time ago, and you shared with us that you used to listen to these crime podcasts. And can you remind us of what that was doing to your life?
1: So it was just pretty much making me very anxious and nervous about everything. And so it was one of those things that I discussed in therapy, and we decided to give those a break. So I've been listening to more comedy things. Every now and then, you know, I'll get my true crime fix.
0: Dabble in the horror
1: stuff. You guys.
0: Yeah, but yeah, I remember you shared. You were like in a parking lot and you'd look behind your shoulder and you'd be like, oh my goodness, like it started to affect your life. Do you feel like life is different now that you've pretty much eradicated that kind of listening, that horror listening from your life?
1: I do. I feel sometimes a little lighter. I mean, don't get me wrong. I'm still vigilant because you have to be.
2: Well, of course. You got to keep your head on the swivel.
0: Yep.
1: Yeah, but I do feel lighter. You know, I feel like now on my drive to work, I'm listening to things that are positive and funny, so I come in a more positive mood. And I run a team, so I need my team to be in a positive, happy mood. So I feel like when I come in that way, they stay that way. When I come in scared, grumpy, anxious, they feed off of me. So in order to keep them positive, I need to stay positive. So I listen to you guys. I listen to other comedy podcasts once I've caught up with you guys, and just kind of keep the mood light and happy because there's enough horror out there.
0: No, it's so great to hear that. And thank you for checking in again, Erica, because it is so easy to just listen to the stuff that everyone's listening to, and those podcasts are really popular. You look at the top of the list, it's like this crime and that crime.
2: And they keep you locked in, for sure.
0: Murder, and what happened, and then that murder. And of course, we keep feeding ourselves with that stuff. We're going to be sad. We're going to be down, and people try to justify it. They're like, oh, well, you know, it's just listening. It's just because I'm curious. And it's like, no, there's a lot of proof that you start consuming that type of material constantly, you're going to start to affect the way you think. Yeah. And you're like a great example of that.
2: And it also affects the way you speak, too.
0: Yes.
2: Like whatever you see through your eyes, whatever you hear through your ears, it goes into your heart and to your mind, and it does affect the way you speak to yourself and to others.
0: Absolutely. And Erica, you said it. There's enough of that happening every day. Like, we don't have to look too far beyond one scroll to get some real stuff that's very disturbing. So I'm so happy to hear that you're feeling lighter. What kind of work do you do?
1: I manage an animal hospital.
0: Oh, cool.
2: Nice.
0: What do you got in there? What's the weirdest animal you currently have?
1: Well, we only see dogs and cats, but every now and then people come in with, like, we've had, like, a possum come in, a bird, a squirrel.
0: Nice. All right, well...
2: No pet alligators?
1: No. Okay. Thank God. We have some dogs that think they're alligators.
0: Cool. Well, listen, pet one of those fluff balls for me and tell them that TJ loves them, okay?
1: All right.
0: Erica.
1: Love you guys.
0: Yep,
1: love
0: great
2: you
0: to hear
2: Take
0: from
2: care.
0: You.
1: Bye.
0: This is the TJ Show.

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Just relax, take it easy. You're still young, that's your fault. There's so much you have to know.

0: 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If you miss us in the studio, leave a message. Either way, we want to get your voice on the show. We would love to hear from you. Can't wait for it. This is the TJ Show. Our news, it sounds different around here. Kenny reads through every story he can find, and then he brings us the most interesting ones. Kenny, what's happening on the planet today?
1: If you somehow missed this over the weekend, LeBron James is now a Philadelphia 76er.
0: My daughter got a phone call. She's 11 and a half, from her aunt, saying, "You're not going to believe who just got signed to the 76ers. They're all from the Philly area." This was big news in the family. Everyone's excited about it. Is this a good thing?
2: I'm surprised, like, she called your daughter to tell her that.
3: Yeah, does Charlie care?
2: Yeah,
0: no.
2: Does she care?
0: Didn't know what she was talking about.
2: Yeah.
3: Weird.
0: But isn't he, I don't want to use too old, but is this a good
2: thing?
0: This
2: man is not too old. This man's still putting up 20-something points in a game.
0: So this is a good thing?
2: I mean, it depends. I can't speak for Philly fans. I would say that I would have loved to see him go to the Cavaliers, just because that's where he started. But I'm also assuming this is his last year, which could not be true. I mean, he could be circling back around maybe later to the Cavaliers. I don't know.
0: It would be a picture-perfect finish, right, if he lands in his hometown.
2: That would have been beautiful.
1: Well, he did sign a 2-year, $8 million contract, which that's a veteran minimum. So he did not sign with the 76ers for money. He signed because he thinks this gives him his best chance at a fifth championship.
2: Which is what he wants.
1: And his team with the 76ers is absolutely stacked. I mean, they just signed Jaylen Brown from the Boston Celtics. They have Tyrese Maxey, who has the same agent as LeBron James. You still have Joel Embiid. We'll see if he's still there when the season starts, but I don't know. I mean, he's very effective. He's far from washed up. As a Knicks fan, I hope it all blows up in their face, but we'll see what happens.
0: All right. Well, hey, listen. Good for him. Kenny, what else do you have?
1: Well, speaking of sports, there was a new article released about how big sports betting online has gotten. It's a $166 billion industry for the year 2025.
0: It's kind of sad, isn't it?
1: Well, especially when you consider that the $166 billion total exceeded the combined 2025 revenue of several major U.S. entertainment sectors. So, more than live music, museums, book publishing, recorded music, and box office movies combined, people are spending their money gambling on sports over all of those other things.
2: Well, everywhere you look, it's being pushed at you,
3: right,
2: like literally forced on your throat. Doesn't matter. You can be watching a drama and you have the ad version on stream and you're getting pushed like gambling commercials.
0: Well,
2: it's annoying.
0: It's sad because sometimes you win, but a lot of times you're betting on this hope. Like, you hope your financial
2: Same thing
0: problem.
2: As playing the lotto.
3: Yeah. Most of the time you lose, right? I mean, I think statistically you mostly lose.
0: Yeah, well, that's why it's a billion-dollar industry.
3: Yeah.
1: And that actually may be a low estimate because it's not taking into consideration these prediction markets like Kalshi or Polymarket. If you added all of that revenue, it would actually be over $300 billion.
0: Wow, look at that. I had compulsive gambling in my family, so I sort of have this default. I choose not to gamble unless, you know, something fun is going on. I happen to be in the Bahamas, and it's like, everyone's doing it. All right, fine. I'll throw down 100. I did it once, and the Giants, they won that Super Bowl.
1: I'm so proud of
2: that. That worked out for you.
0: Won me $400, so I guess I'm up. They don't like me at these gambling sites.
1: Good for you.
0: Kenny, thanks for keeping us somewhat informed.
1: That's what's happening.

0: is the TJ Show, and I was hanging out with the kids over the weekend, and backseat, one of my kids says, Dandy, I need the bathroom. So everything has to stop. You got to go find a bathroom. And there's a grocery store near where we are called Trader Joe's. They've got the cleanest bathrooms on the planet. I'm convinced of it. Sometimes I leave my house to use their bathroom.
1: Yeah, I would.
0: It's so clean and beautiful. You used to work there, right?
1: I did, yeah. I was cleaning those bathrooms.
0: And, you know, they give you, like, they have soaps and stuff. They let you use that soap.
2: Well, I hope so. They want you to wash your hands before you touch their products.
0: I know, but it's special. It's like, it feels like the expensive soap. And it's, so it's just
1: the
0: a
1: fancy
0: very,
1: soap.
0: Yeah, it's a very good experience. And so my daughter leaves the bathroom. And this is not Trader Joe's fault, by the way. Someone was in the bathroom before us. And here's what they said.
3: So I just took you guys to the bathroom, and what did you say, Willa?
4: It smelled like someone did a number five in there.
0: A number five?
2: Sometimes it happens. Out in public, unfortunately.
0: And, you know, and when you've got the nicest bathrooms, like, of course, people, are, whatever that is, they're going to do that, because that's the preferred place to be. It's a very private area.
3: A number five? And what was your question?
4: What's a number five?
0: That's my youngest daughter, who's never heard of that number before.
1: Excellent question.
4: All I know is three steps up from a number two.
5: I know.
0: Now, that's my oldest daughter, who is very good at math. She's explaining.
4: It's worse on number three. Yep.
3: Do you know what a number three is?
4: Yes, it's worse than number two.
0: Yeah, so we're trying to figure this out.
2: And five is worse than four.
0: So you know? I want to thank this wonderful establishment that provides great bathrooms. I don't know if it's for the community or just for customers, but we don't really ask. I used it first, and then I decided, well, of course I'm going to be a customer. How could you walk into this place and not be a customer, especially after they provide such a wonderful bathroom?
2: That's true, especially after number five.
0: Yeah. Yes.
1: Which is better than a six, though. So
2: way better than a six.
0: I saw the guy who did that, and it was something that he needed a place.
2: Yeah.
0: It was like, I think a surgery happened. I don't know how to, but it was fine. We put our, that's why we have a shirt. You wear a loose shirt.
2: That's what bathrooms are for, though. What are we complaining about?
0: No, I know. And I felt bad even judging that. Did you guys have a nice weekend? Highlight of the weekend.
2: It was great. My highlight of the weekend. I mean, there was a lot to highlight.
0: No number fives?
2: No number five, I'll tell you that.
0: Yeah, that's a highlight right there.
2: Yeah.
0: Kenny?
6: My brother knocked out a girl playing volleyball.
0: What do you mean?
1: Like unconscious?
6: They ran into each other and her mouth was bleeding.
0: Oh, no.
2: So a woman getting hurt by a man is a highlight to you?
6: Well, I mean,
0: that's
6: I can't
0: a weird time to bring that up.
2: Really weird.
6: Yeah.
0: What's the highlight there?
6: Well, it's just that I can't stop thinking about it. It was really scary.
0: So it's a low light.
2: Oh, now it's scary. Well, it was a highlight, but now
6: that's
2: it's scary.
6: That's a weird definition of highlight, but yeah, it's all that's been on my mind.
0: Wait, let me just try to figure this out. So are you proud of your brother for being such a contender, but...
6: Nah, he was doing too much. He had
0: so
6: to chill
0: this
6: out.
0: Is not a highlight, just for the record.
6: No, it's just like all I can think about from my weekend.
1: He's in the hole now.
0: Is the girl okay?
6: She's okay.
0: Okay,
6: she
0: good.
6: Didn't lose any
1: highlights
6: teeth.
1: Aren't always good things.
6: Exactly.
1: They're just the things that you remember the most from a certain situation.
6: Maybe you get me.
0: Maybe save that for the segment we do about trauma from the weekend.
2: Yeah, seriously.
0: Yeah, I mean, like, I guess number five is trauma of
2: that
0: some
2: is,
0: kind.
2: That is trauma, for sure.
0: This is the TJ Show.

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1: I'm Ed Donahue with an AP News Minute. Lawyers for social media influencers Andrew and Tristan Tate and prosecutors in Miami are scheduling a UK extradition fight.
2: For the potentially months-long process of fighting extradition to the UK, where the brothers are accused of rape and sex trafficking, a date for a bond hearing and other legal details will likely be set. The dates are being held in federal detention across the street from the courthouse. They aren't required to attend Monday's conference, and their attorneys say they're not planning to be there. The brothers have consistently denied allegations of abuse and human trafficking, claiming their violent and misogynistic statements have been taken out of context. I'm Charles Diledesma.
1: Federal prosecutors have moved to dismiss a charge by next month against a labor union leader, David Huerta, who was arrested while protesting against the Trump administration's immigration crackdown in California, if Huerta continues to comply with his pretrial release terms. I'm Ed Donahue.
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0: From the Tri-County Weather Center today, 40% chance of showers and thunderstorms. High about 87, wind gusts at about 20 miles an hour. Tonight, 50% chance of rain and a low of 69. For Tuesday, sunny, 79. Tuesday night, clear and 60. And Wednesday, sunny and a high near 80. To see your extended weather forecast, visit our website, max983.net.

0: 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You can hear us afternoons on Max 98.3. This is the TJ Show. Got a message here that was waiting for us. And it's a little kid telling us a story. Something terrible happened to him while he was taking his trash out.
1: Oh, no.
2: Hello. I'm calling from Milton, Florida. I was taking the trash back from the curb and...
0: I like that he thinks of us, by the way, to tell us a story.
2: All of a sudden, I feel a sharp pain on the right side of my hand. And I look down on my hand, and I see 15 fire ants.
0: 15 fire ants on this kid. You imagine this? And look, he's here to tell the tale.
2: On my hand. Swat them all away. But then when I look up back onto the trash can, there's like so many ants, like all in the handle.
0: Yeah, it's pretty crazy. That's like a feast for them. The ants, they go there, and they're like, yo, it's free food. This is great. They don't have to do all that work. I don't know what ants do. Like, what do they eat normally? Do you know?
1: Sand?
0: Do you know what they...
1: Scraps, maybe?
0: Yeah, what do they eat?
1: Grass?
3: Yeah, grass, maybe? Other grass. Bugs?
0: Yeah, but if you got, like, old turkey, if you're an ant...
1: I'm sure they'll take that, yeah.
0: Yeah, that's huge.
2: And then my mom goes outside, and she sprayed them all down with a hose. Mm-hmm. And I was just calling to tell you guys a story that I've been listening to you guys for a long time.
0: It's awesome, dude. You're a survivor.
2: And you guys are honestly the best thing. And if I didn't say this already, hey, this is Rowan in Milton, Florida.
0: Rowan.
2: Thanks. Bye.
1: Thanks for calling, Rowan.
0: Rowan, you are a brave warrior. It's not everyone... that they take their trash out, they got 15 fire ants on their hand, they brush them off, and then you got an awesome, like, military-style mom that takes the hose out. You know, I think about one of my favorite moments is walking past big trash piles in a town like New York City, and they got rats. It's not just ants.
1: Moment, 'cause it's

0: in the woods with one bear,
1: what I'm trying to get to is, you know what? Okay, I love rats, but also that Rowan, you are a brave warrior, and you keep taking out the trash for your parents as long as you're safe. And yes, every once in a while you're gonna get a bug or 15 on you, but it's worth it because I'm sure your mom appreciates you. That's why she fought.
0: Also, I think you should invest in a bottle of rubbing alcohol because that helps with the itch.
1: Okay, well, call you. I'm sure you got a pediatric. Whatever.
0: You don't have to ask pediatric. It helps with the itch. It's by experience.
1: Great. Yeah. Well, you grew up in Florida. Lots of bugs there.
0: Yeah, there's a lot of bugs everywhere.
1: Yes. This is the TJ Show. We have brave soldiers listening to this program.

0: is the TJ Show, and we've got Candy in Wisconsin who's sharing a rat story. You know, rats have come up a number of times over here. Yes, Candy.
1: Yeah. This is the first time me hearing that you liked rats.
0: Yeah, I mean, it's kind of a love-terrified relationship. Because I lived in New York for some time. Those rats are like a different kind of animal.
2: Yeah, they pay taxes.
0: They have muscles. Yeah. Mm-hmm. They lift weights. So you had a pet rat.
1: So our kid dad's ex-girlfriend had a rat. She left it behind when she left him, and I just started taking care of it. Now, at this point, I didn't want to because in my head, I was, ew, gross, they're sewer rats, they're nasty, they're dirty, they're stinky, they're gross. Because that's what, like, TV and movies, they picture rats as gross and disgusting. But they're actually not. He rarely ever smelled. I think he lived, like, maybe 4 years. My oldest daughter is 19 now. She moved out. She took Gus with her.
0: Gus was the name of the rat?
1: Yeah, Gus. She ended up taking him with, and she bought 3 little black brother rats. So she had 4 rats. And I went to visit her thinking that her bedroom was going to be dirty and smelly. It was really not. They don't, if you take care of them properly, they don't really stink that much. They really don't. They're smart. They're friendly. Yes, they're rodents. There is a chance to get bit, but most of the time, domesticated rats don't bite. Wow. They're very intelligent. She would train them to do tricks, like spin, stand. She'd put, like, little treats. They'd have to hunt through their big cage to find the little treats. And they're amazing creatures.
0: Did you pick up Gus?
1: I did pick up Gus. He was wow. so fat. And I didn't think he was cute at first, but he grew on me. He was wow. fat and squeaky. And yeah, rats are actually pretty cool.
0: Was Gus short for disgusting?
1: No.
0: Okay,
1: Cinderella, Gus.
2: Oh, that's cute.
0: Candy, you've done a fine service for the rats today. And we appreciate you, as always. And anytime someone has an interesting tidbit about rats, they get right on the radio. So great job.
1: I am surprisingly courageous when it comes to animals, even if I'm scared of them. Just knowing that animals, even the gross and scary ones, deserve to have a happy, healthy life.
0: Candy, what a story.
3: Heart of gold.
0: Yep, mm-hmm. There you go. We always appreciate you checking in. There she is, Candy in Wisconsin on the TJ Show.

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0: This is the TJ Show, or news. It sounds different around here. Kenny reads through every story he can find, and then he brings us the most interesting ones. Kenny, what's happening on the planet today?
1: I'm sure we've all experienced this at some point, getting locked out of one of your accounts and having to recover that account. It could be a troublesome process.
0: That's how my wife remembers her passwords, by the way.
1: By the recovery
0: yeah,
1: process.
0: She doesn't keep them anywhere. She just has forgot password, and that's the way she gets her account back.
2: There you go.
1: So Google has started rolling out a new feature as an account recovery method. They're asking users to record a short selfie video of their face and basic head movements to serve as backup verification for account recovery.
0: Don't want it.
2: No, I'm good. They always ask for like a different email or your phone number. I don't even give my phone number. I'm like, why do you need my phone number?
0: Oh, yeah. They're asking for my home address. They want everything. Mm-hmm. And now they're just being wildly upfront. We want your face. Not just like your face in a picture. We want video. Every angle of your head. For email? Can we quit email?
1: They say that with this, they're able to create a mathematical representation, facial embedding.
0: That's what we want.
1: And that will allow you to get back into your
0: That's
1: account.
0: That's good. Do we need to give over more of ourselves? Like, when is the line drawn?
2: When is enough enough?
1: Yeah, I guess you don't have to do this. There are alternatives. You could use the password manager, two-step verification, other things. But this is what they're asking people to do now.
0: Kenny, what else do you have?
1: TJ, I wonder if you could relate to this. There was an article written about parents experiencing safety fatigue. So essentially, it's mental exhaustion and overload due to a constant stream of viral safety warnings on social media. And it's gotten to the point where they're so stressed out about all of these safety messages. Keep your kids safe. Don't let them do this. Don't let them do that. That now they're just ignoring all the advice altogether.
0: Yeah, well, I naturally get concerned about things like climbing trees, going in a pool, anything dangerous. And my kids, you know, to the point of that article, they ignore a lot of what I say. And they're like, Dan, we're kids. Of course we're going to go in the pool.
2: Of course. Like, living in itself is dangerous.
0: Yeah, no, so, you're right. Yeah,
2: it can be too much, though. After a while, you're just like, how safe can I be?
0: Well, I do have fatigue on... we've read all the DMs that I've gotten from my mom. Everything that's wrong with the world is in some sort of an Instagram video, and she forwards it to me. And everything that I do is apparently wrong. And
1: you're
0: also
1: getting it from both ends.
0: Yeah, like everything I do is dangerous.
1: Well, the experts want to remind people that your social media algorithm is kind of pushing this fear-driven content for you because they know you're not going to be able to stop watching it. And experts, like psychology experts, are saying you really want to just think about how likely is this actually going to happen to my child, and what is the cost in time, money, or peace of mind to fix this issue. So weigh those options out and keep the important things the important things, and maybe forget about the other ones.
0: Yeah, I guess we either get to go live life or just stay in our house and shake afraid.
2: Yeah, and some people have been found in their homes dead alone.
3: Yeah.
2: So, I mean, you just gotta go live life at that point.
3: Yeah. Right? What's in this on a positive note?
2: I'm just saying, you can be at home thinking you're safe, and then something happens at home.
0: Yeah, who knows? What a world. Kenny, thanks for keeping us somewhat informed.
1: That's what's happening.
4: It's easier not to be what? To measure these things by your brain.

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0: Jabo, explain what TTJBo's summer camp is.
1: Well, my nieces and nephews were with my husband Archie and I for the summer. And
0: by the way, greatest aunt ever. And as a parent, I don't know if you're looking for more kids.
1: I'm not. I have plenty of nieces and nephews. Thank you.
0: All right, go ahead.
1: And so we were on our way back to drop them off at their parents' house. And I just asked them to review what the summer camp was while they spent time at my home.
0: So how many weeks did they spend with you over the whole summer?
1: It was 4 weeks.
0: 4 weeks?
1: Yep.
0: And so what happens to the parents? They just get all this free time together?
1: I don't know what they decide to do.
0: No, they didn't give
1: you... But I know I didn't have any free time.
0: You didn't hear from them at all?
1: No, not once.
2: Not one check-in?
1: No, one check-in.
0: Interesting.
1: No, at least not to me.
0: Yeah, no, I feel that. I mean, I love my kids. I do love my kids. I love hanging out with them. But anyway, so you're dropping them off and you get a review. How did Aunt Jabo do?
1: Yeah.
3: Now that you've experienced TTJBo's summer camp, I want you to give it a Google review. 5 stars being the max, 1 being the worst. How many stars would you give TTJBo's summer camp? 5 stars.
0: Well, that's a pretty good review.
1: Yeah,
0: how about that?
1: So.
0: Yeah.
3: For fun, how many stars? 4. For cleanliness.
0: Wait. Why did you get a point off for fun?
1: I don't understand that either, but I feel like she gave me a 5 overall, which is the first score, so I'm going to go with that.
3: Cleanliness of the area, the home. What would you rate it? 5. For time spent doing fun things and having conversations, 5 being the highest, 1 being the lowest, how many stars would you give it? 5.
0: Wow, this is a good, look at this, batting 1,000 here.
1: Yeah, that's why I feel like that 4-star rating is, I feel like she was kind of tripping over herself at first, but then she came to her senses.
0: Well, even a great restaurant has like a 4.7.
1: Yeah, sure.
3: Would you recommend TTJBo's summer camp to your other cousins?
4: My cousins, yes, and my siblings.
3: Next time you come to TTJBo's summer camp, do you want to bring your siblings with you, or do you want to just come by yourself?
4: My siblings, I can mess with my brother.
0: That's very nice that they want their siblings there.
1: They love to mess with each other, that's why.
0: And by the way, every aunt and uncle should do this for their brothers and anyone who has kids. They should just offer to take the kids for a month.
1: Are you putting that out there so your brother can take the kids for a month?
0: It's a very nice thing.
3: Would you return back to TT's summer camp?
4: Hopefully.
3: Oh, okay. That's a pretty good review. Are you guys ready to go home?
5: Yeah!
3: Me too, because I'm tired of spending money on y'all.
5: Hey!
3: I'm just kidding. I love you guys.
5: Love you.
0: Yeah, no, I mean, my goodness, we heard about all the shopping trips and everything. It's good to be Jabo's niece or nephew.
6: Yeah.
1: I mean, hey, if you're in my house, you're going to get taken care of, so.
0: What? Great. When are we coming over?
1: No, if you're my nieces and nephews and you're in my house, okay. You're getting taken care of. I should clarify.
0: No, I think also you've got your shoe closet, right, with 100-plus pairs of shoes.
1: Okay.
0: And I heard a rumor that you let them wear some of your shoes.
1: Yeah, my husband Archie took them to play basketball one day, and Julia kind of sort of has the same shoe size as I do, and so she asked if she can wear a pair of my Sabrina's, and I said, okay, fine.
0: Did she get to keep any of them?
1: No.
0: Okay, all right.
1: I did give her a pair. I gave her a pair of sneakers, but not my Sabrina's.
0: I love it. This is the TJ Show. There's more on the way.

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1: I'm Ed Donahue with an AP News Minute. Seattle Mayor Katie Wilson says a suspect arrested after a shooting that killed three people at a food festival is 15 years old.
2: The teen was booked into the Judge Patricia H. Clark Children and Family Justice Center for investigation for firearms violations and first-degree assault. We believe this teenager opened fire in the crowd.
1: Seattle Police Chief Sean Barnes says they're looking for a second suspect, and investigators believe the two were shooting at each other.
3: The problem of gun violence is worsened by small groups. We have small groups that appear to be at odds with each other, and in our city, 0.01% of the population is connected to 52% of our shootings, most of which are young people.
1: Two people died at the scene of the Bite of Seattle. A third died at a hospital. More information at apnews.com. I'm Ed Donahue.
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0: From the Tri-County Weather Center today, 40% chance of showers and thunderstorms. High about 87, wind gusts at about 20 miles an hour. Tonight, 50% chance of rain and a low of 69. For Tuesday, sunny, 79. Tuesday night, clear and 60. And Wednesday, sunny and a high near 80. To see your extended weather forecast, visit our website, max983.net.

0: 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Jabo, you are a resident shoe expert.
1: Right.
0: And, you know, I was rocking a new pair of shoes. If you scratch them, they start to change colors.
1: Okay.
0: Remember I told you my pinky was hurting me so badly?
1: Right,
0: my pinky toe.
1: That. Yeah.
0: Yeah, I actually thought I broke my toe. And it was so bad and it wouldn't go away that I actually made an appointment with a podiatrist.
1: Alrighty.
0: You mentioned that when you wear a new pair of shoes sometimes, there are certain shoes that have a reputation. They are known as a pinky killer.
1: Yeah, that's what I call them, pinky killers.
0: Well, I didn't make the connection, but I was diagnosed with something at the podiatrist. I thought you'd find this interesting.
1: Okay.
2: Dr. Nikki, thank you for looking at my foot.
0: I asked her if I could interview her after the assessment.
1: Poor
0: she said
1: woman.
0: Yes. Yeah.
1: You're welcome.
2: I told you I have a friend who has over 100 pairs of shoes. Do people come to you for their shoe addiction?
3: Not for shoe addiction, but shoe problems.
2: Okay, but do you ever mention that they have too many shoes?
3: I have not mentioned people have too many shoes because I would be lying if I said I didn't as well.
2: My coworker Jabo, she might want to see you. She has a closet dedicated to her shoes.
0: I just thought I should bring that up. Maybe
1: that's
0: you need to go to the podiatrist.
1: Business.
3: Wow, I'm very jealous of Jabo.
2: I mentioned to you that she's told me about pinky killer shoes.
3: Yes, I love that term. I am going to use that now.
2: And so I had real pain in my foot, and that's why I came to see you guys.
0: By the way, I thought it was interesting. As a podiatrist, she'd never heard the term pinky killer, but she really loved it.
1: I mean, she's good at her job, but not very creative.
2: Am I a victim of the pinky killer?
3: You are a victim, as of many people are, but yes, you are a victim of the pinky killer.
0: So this pain that I was suffering from was because of my cool pair of shoes.
1: Yeah, that happens.
0: It was so bad, I actually made an appointment here, and she diagnosed me with pinky killer.
2: So you see people come in, and they have pinky killer issues?
3: Absolutely. I may start diagnosing people with that in my documentation, but yes, that is a thing.
0: You might affect the medical journals here with that line.
1: You're going to get a lot of denied claims from the insurance company.
2: Is pinky killer going to be on my records?
3: I might quote it. I probably will say pinky killer on him, yes.
2: Last thing. So when I took my shoes off, you told me I have really cool style.
3: Yes, you do.
2: Okay, now my coworkers, they make fun of me and they say I wear the same thing every day.
0: Yeah, I was wearing this, by the way, what I'm wearing right now.
1: I believe you.
3: I don't know what you wear every day, but today you look stylish.
2: Yeah, yes. This is what I wear almost every day.
3: Okay, well, it looks good. And the shoes were cool.
0: Yeah, see that, Jabo?
1: I'm proud of you, man.
0: Yep.
2: My pinky's going to be okay.
3: It will be fine.
2: Thank you so much for taking the time to see me, and sorry that my foot, if it's gross, I'm sure you see feet all the time.
3: No, we see feet all the time. Your feet are not gross, and your style is cool.
2: All right.
0: She knows how to make you feel good.
1: And she does.
0: By the way, this is the first interview I've done with my foot exposed.
2: Thank you. There's Dr. Nikki, podiatrist. Thank you.
3: Thank you.
0: Pinky killer is now being used in a medical office, and I believe that is officially on my records.
1: Okay. Well,
0: you
1: got it myself.
0: Do you deal with this all the time?
1: Pinky killers?
0: Yeah.
1: No, I started pulling away from pinky killers.
0: How do you assess a pinky killer? How do you know a shoe is going to be a pinky killer?
1: Well, I wear it a couple of times to see if maybe it needs to be, like, you know, broken in. And if it's not broken in by, like, the 10th wear, I'm like, yeah, this is a no-go for me.
0: There it is. Shoe expert Jabo, I've been attacked by a pinky killer, and I feel kind of cool about it. This is the TJ Show.
4: Every 6 minutes, a utility line is damaged by reckless digging. So Indiana relies on 811 superheroes like Steve the Plumber.
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4: Mary the Gardener.
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0: is the TJ Show. First of all, Heather, you're not allowed to make fun of me in this world. I have a medical diagnosis.
1: I'm not making fun of you.
0: Well, I don't know. It kind
2: I
0: of
2: wouldn't
0: felt
2: call
0: like...
2: it a medical diagnosis.
1: Yeah.
0: Well, I was officially diagnosed by a podiatrist. She's a real doctor. With pinky killer because I was wearing a cool pair of shoes.
1: This isn't a real thing, technically. It's something J-Bo made up.
2: Thank you.
0: No, she said, the podiatrist said that when people wear these cool shoes, mm-hmm. which, you know, I'm grateful that I do have some cool shoes,
1: right.
0: that she sees more people than you would think who deal with this pinky killer, which is a term that you coined, J-Bo.
2: I made it up. You told her I made it up, so now she's going to use that.
0: Yeah,
2: but it's not a legit diagnosis.
3: My pinky toe hurts.
1: No, I just can't believe you made an entire doctor's appointment because your pinky toe hurt a little bit.
0: Well, no, it wasn't a little bit. My pinky was like red
1: right.
0: and inflamed,
1: yeah. sure.
0: and I thought I broke it. Okay,
1: no. Even with a broken pinky toe, the treatment is just to like stay off of it, maybe ice it, like
2: let it heal.
1: Right? They can't. A doctor cannot do anything for a broken pinky toe. I'm almost positive.
0: I'm going to trust the doctor with that one and not Heather, who refuses to go to the doctor.
1: Okay, well, what did she give you as a treatment?
0: Well, you know what? She actually did give me something. I have it in my pocket
1: what
0: still.
1: What is it?
0: She gave me a pinky toe sleeve.
1: What?
0: And
1: get out of
0: yes,
1: here.
0: Yes, this is from her.
1: That is...
0: She gave this to me. It's a little tiny, like... stretchy thing that you put out. Do you have one of these, J-Bo?
2: No.
1: Because
2: when my pinky toe hurts from wearing certain cool shoes, I just let it heal on its own.
1: Right.
0: It is feeling a little better now, by the way.
1: Oh, the sleeve?
0: No, but I have not worn the sleeve yet. She said this should help with the issue that I have, the medical diagnosis that she gave me, the pinky toe killer.
2: So do you wear it when you're wearing the sneakers?
0: I have not worn it yet. But I will when I wear those sneakers, and I'll report back on how it
2: How's
0: goes.
2: It supposed to help?
0: I don't know.
2: It's just
0: but
2: a little,
0: she...
2: like, rubbery thing.
1: I just feel like it's a waste of a copay, is what I'm saying.
0: Well,
1: I just...
0: yeah, there was a copay, okay? And I wasn't...
2: I don't have money to spend.
0: I wasn't going to go, but it felt like my toe was broken. And actually, when I got the diagnosis, I texted my wife, Jess, that I had a diagnosis. And when I walked in, she was very concerned. I recorded the moment so you can hear it. This is a serious thing that needs awareness.
4: God. Why are you nervous?
5: You texted me and said you got a diagnosis.
4: Yeah, so...
5: Is it gout?
4: No.
0: That's so gross that
1: no,
0: she would say that.
1: Gout?
0: Nothing wrong with gout. If you have gout, I'm sorry.
5: Okay, good.
4: The podiatrist told me that I'm a victim of pinky killer.
5: You wear socks too much.
4: No.
5: You don't let your feet breathe.
0: See, she's insulting
1: she's
0: me.
1: Making things up.
0: Yeah,
1: just listen.
0: I have a medical diagnosis.
4: No.
5: I've suspected that for a long time.
4: No, it's not that.
5: You won't go outside without shoes on.
4: No, it's that my new cool shoes are too tight on the front of my foot. And it killed my pinky.
0: Yep.
2: Wow.
0: Yep.
5: You victimized yourself to fashion.
0: That's right.
4: Yeah, if it doesn't hurt, it doesn't look good, is what they say.
5: Yeah.
4: This is it.
5: You did it.
4: I'm living it.
0: I'm living it.
2: Wow.
1: Arrived.
0: A fashionista.
1: Congratulations.
0: I feel your shoe love, J-Bo.
1: You know,
0: I'm one of you now.
2: You're not one of me. No.
0: I got eight pairs.
1: J-Bo.
0: I got eight pairs.
2: I would have let that pinky toe just ride out to the sunset and wear other kind of shoes.
1: Well,
2: but in the word of listener Nikki from South Carolina, you're a lot.
6: Love you too, TJ, but you are a lot, bro.
0: Come on now.
2: Yes.
0: Please, that was about something else. This is the TJ Show.

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0: This is the TJA Show. Our news, it sounds different around here. Kenny reads through every story he can find, and then he brings us the most interesting ones. Kenny, what's happening on the planet today?
1: Christopher Nolan's The Odyssey in its second weekend in theaters, still crushing it. It made another $215 million globally. That puts its global total well over $600 million. It looks to track to get to at least a billion, much like Oppenheimer did before it.
0: That's incredible. You got to hand it to this guy.
2: Good for him.
0: For him to gain all this interest and, like, bring it to life in this new way, and they're cutting it up on film. It's shot for IMAX.
2: I've heard it's really good.
0: Yeah, like, I
2: really
0: did too.
3: Good. It was.
0: My kids want to see it. And I'm like, I don't know. I feel like, isn't it violent?
2: Yeah.
0: Is that okay? Are we okay with violence for 11 and under?
2: I mean, it's a question you have to ask yourself.
0: Is it
2: for your kids?
0: Is it rated R?
1: It
2: I'm
1: is.
2: I'm assuming it is.
4: Oh,
2: yeah.
4: No, then no.
1: But the language, I mean, there's mild language, and it's mostly the violence that gave it the rated R rating. It's all fantasy, though, so it's not real. If you explain to them that it's not real.
0: You liked it. You saw it.
1: I thought it was great.
0: Yeah.
1: I really did.
0: Are you going to go see it, Jabo?
2: I'd like to. What is it, 3 hours?
0: 3 hours and what are they, $30 a ticket?
1: Well, yeah.
2: I don't know.
1: That's
2: take that back, maybe.
1: I'm reading that even a lot of these IMAX showings for this movie are still sold out.
0: Wow.
1: So
0: what did it go for? Did you see it in IMAX?
1: No, I didn't.
0: Oh, you didn't? Okay.
1: No. But I paid $18.
0: $18?
2: It's still
0: for regular.
2: A lot.
0: Wow, so I'm saying 30 is a joke, but that actually might be the ticket price.
2: Yeah, for an IMAX, yeah.
5: Unbelievable.
0: Wow.
1: Yeah. So I was just thinking that with this kind of movie and the kind of movies that Christopher Nolan makes with these massive budgets, he was talking to Jimmy Fallon on The Tonight Show and revealed that he is terrified at the idea of making a romantic comedy. And he says that that is one of the hardest things in the world to pull off.
0: Huh.
4: I hear actors say all the time that being funny is way harder than being dramatic.
0: Yeah.
4: Like, for acting.
2: I'm sure, because I'm sure the way you deliver your line plays into
4: right.
2: it being funny.
4: Yeah.
0: Maybe they should do, like, a funny romantic odyssey. Is there any romance in the movie?
1: Yeah.
0: Oh, okay. Well, there you go. Kenny, what else do you have?
1: This is pretty incredible. Out of Jonesboro, Arkansas, I'm not sure if you saw this viral video. It shows a man in a wheelchair attempting to cross a street, and then a vehicle stopped at the stoplight. Somebody gets out of that car, Spider-Man, or at least dressed as Spider-Man, and helped the man in the wheelchair cross the street.
2: No, oh, that's sweet.
4: That doesn't sound set up at all.
0: Well, is there a movie coming out this weekend that has something to do with Spider-Man?
4: Yeah, there is.
1: Spider-Man Brand New
4: Day. Yeah,
1: Spider-Man.
2: Think it's a promo run?
0: I hope not. I hope they wouldn't go that low where they'd, like, take advantage like that.
2: Yeah, I hope so.
4: I think most things on the internet are staged.
0: Well, I do too.
4: Even when it looks like it's not, I think they are. So I think that's a staged thing that someone did.
1: Well, yeah, this was picked up by a traffic camera. It was 20-year-old named Christopher. He had just mentioned that he was doing a superhero day event for toddlers at his workplace.
0: Oh, so then that's doable.
1: So he was dressed as Spider-Man already, and then as this person needed help, he gets out of the car and pushes him across the street. He says he would have helped the man regardless of whether he was dressed as Spider-Man or not.
0: I'm choosing to believe this one. This is not a movie promo.
1: I don't think that. So.
2: That's good.
0: Kenny, thanks for keeping us somewhat informed.
1: That's what's happening.
0: Another hour of your favorite music and us. It's the TJ Show on Max 98.3. Thanks for

0: This is the TJ Show, and we were just talking about this new Spider-Man movie that's on the way this weekend. This is apparently the fourth in the standalone Spider-Man series with Tom Holland, and there's a clever headline here. Tom Holland is about to beat Tom Holland at the box office. Tom is in the Christopher Nolan Odyssey movie. It's got to be good to be Tom Holland. You're in Spider-Man that's about to beat Odyssey.
1: Plus, he's married to Zendaya. Like, come on.
2: Who's also in Odyssey and Spider-Man. Right. And Jon Bernthal, who plays the Punisher, is in Odyssey and will be in this next Spider-Man movie.
1: So what you're saying is the same people keep getting hired for the same gigs.
0: It appears that way. It's good to be
3: crossovers.
0: Tommy, I'm a little frustrated because I know my kids want to see the new Spider-Man movie. But I feel like, am I going to be able to see it? Can I jump in on the fourth film? I haven't seen any of them. I saw the Tobey Maguire ones many years ago.
1: Yeah, those don't count at all.
0: Well, I was trying to talk this through with Kenny, and you did the math on this.
2: Uh-huh.
0: There is so much Marvel Cinematic Universe content. We're talking movies, TV series, special presentations. The total, if you really wanted to catch up, is 471 hours of watching, which breaks down to almost 20 days of your life. And we know, Kenny, who's crunched the numbers in his own life, you've not only watched all of this stuff from the Marvel Cinematic Universe, you've watched them multiple times in some cases.
2: A lot of the movies I have seen maybe four or five
0: times. Can you imagine this?
1: I mean, I've seen all those movies too, but I haven't watched them more than once, I don't think.
0: Can I jump in now and get on the bandwagon?
2: I mean, if you want the full experience, you probably should watch all of it, but
0: who has 20 days?
1: Yeah. Well, I don't think you have to watch all of the MCU movies to know what's going on with this Spider-Man, but I do think you should watch the last Spider-Man to watch this Spider-Man.
0: Okay, so just the one, the third one.
2: Yes. That should be enough to catch you up, because some really important things happen in that movie that are about to be resolved in this movie.
1: Yes. Right, but also, I'm going to almost guarantee that at the beginning of this movie, they're going to set up all of what's going to happen.
2: Yeah.
1: So you probably can just start with this movie if you really want to and like not be lost.
0: Yeah, it feels overwhelming to think like, well, I've got to just carve out 20 days in my schedule to catch up on all of
1: it. I mean, it'd be more than that.
0: I mean, right, it's crazy.
1: That's without sleep, that's without eating, that's without working. Mm-hmm. You would need to at least triple that.
0: Didn't you do a trivia night for Marvel?
2: Yeah.
1: We won.
0: Because
1: my husband Archie led the charge on that. Mm-hmm.
0: So you guys, this sounds like a special team, like your own your Marvel Trivia Superhero Club.
1: Yeah,
0: are there more of these?
1: We're the Trivia Avengers.
0: Can you be invested in? Because I don't know who knows more about Marvel than you guys.
2: Well, the problem is all you win is a plastic cup that says
1: like a $15 gift card.
2: Cinematic Universe.
0: For all that work. I know, the golden plastic cup.
1: And the crazy thing is there's probably people out there who know way more than we do. I don't know about that. My husband Archie knows a lot.
0: I think he does too,
1: but there are people who have way more time than your husband does on his hands. No, he also watches YouTube videos about the movies and how it's broken down and everything. So, I think he's number one fan, for sure.
0: Maybe I need to go see it with him and I'll keep nudging him in the shoulder.
1: No, he would hate that.
0: Archie, what's happening?
1: He doesn't want that at all.
0: This is the TJ Show.

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1: AP News. I'm Ed Donahue. President Trump is demanding the Senate skip its August break until it passes a strict proof of citizenship voting bill. Here's the AP's Sankar Magani.
2: They shouldn't leave town. I'm not going to stop them from doing it, but they should get the SAVE Act done.
3: It's the latest part of the president's months-long pressure campaign to pass the bill before the November midterms. He's recently been targeting the Senate's top Republican.
2: I have a good relationship with John Thune. He's just got to get his job done.
3: Thune's problem? The GOP doesn't have the votes to pass the bill or scrap the filibuster, another presidential demand. The Senate is set to begin its recess a week from Friday, a pivotal stretch for midterm campaigning as the GOP tries to hold a slim majority. Sagar Magani, Washington.
1: The Trump administration is asking the Supreme Court to allow for now an executive order targeting mail-in voting. President Trump is in a key battleground state, Michigan.
4: The auto industry is back and America is back and it's pulling Detroit and Michigan along with it. Our country is so successful, it's pulling it along.
1: The president claims his tariffs have helped General Motors. Seattle Police Chief Sean Barnes says a 15-year-old is in custody in connection with the shooting deaths of three people at a food festival in the city.
5: There is a second shooter. We're trying to identify who that person is. Our officers need your help. If someone saw something or perhaps if someone has some video, we need to identify that person.
1: Seattle police are not ruling out whether the second suspect was among those killed. Investigators say a man shot and killed his wife and their six children, then himself, before they were all found in their burning home in Michigan last week. A tornado swept through Wisconsin, damaging homes, downing trees, and knocking out power to thousands. The National Weather Service confirms a tornado in Winnebago County. This is AP News. Police in Virginia near Washington, D.C. have arrested Elijah Bienemy,
6: the son of NFL Chiefs offensive coordinator Eric Bienemy, in the alleged shooting of his own mother. Deputies responding in Ashburn late Sunday found 57-year-old Amia Bienemy alive but with multiple gunshot wounds. She's hospitalized in stable condition.
7: Our hearts go out to Eric Bienemy and his family.
6: Kansas City coach Andy Reid spoke with reporters.
7: She's a saint. You know, we all know that, the people that know her. One of God's good blessings right there now. Really special person. But things happen. You know, things happen and you got to work through it.
6: Elijah faces charges including malicious wounding and use of a firearm in a felony. I'm Jennifer King.
1: Florida authorities have arrested a Secret Service agent and two other men on felony charges, saying they committed brutal beatings as part of a fraternity hazing ritual. Marquez Christopher Pinder is an agent in the Miami field office. He's now on administrative leave. I'm Ed Donahue, AP News.
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10: 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I'm Rusty Dixon, Max 98.3 FM News. Marshall County Historical Society is hosting the fifth in its America's 250 Brown Bag Lunch and Lecture series, featuring presentations on the Revolutionary War era. Next Brown Bag event is on Friday, August 14th from noon to 1 p.m. Local historian Derek Jensen will share the background and events from the famous Midnight Ride of Paul Revere, William Dawes, and others to alert American colonial patriots of the intent of the British troops to arrest ringleaders of the rebellion against the British crown. The event will be held at the Marshall County Historical Society and Museum on North Michigan Street in Plymouth. Pack a lunch and learn. For more information, call 574-936-2306. Thursday, July 23rd at 9:55 p.m., Central Dispatch in Marshall County received a call regarding a two-vehicle crash at the intersection of U.S. 31 and 11th Road. Caller informed dispatch there were complaints of injuries. When officers arrived on the scene, it was determined that a 2015 Toyota Camry driven by Brenda Rinkenberg, 74, of Plymouth, failed to yield to a northbound 2018 GMC Acadia. The Acadia, driven by Harris Dunlap, 43, of Franklin, was traveling north on U.S. 31 when the Camry, which was on the east side of the road, pulled out in front of his vehicle. Rinkenberg was transported to the hospital with complaints of pain. Marsh County Sheriff's Department was assisted on the scene by Plymouth Fire, EMS, Argus EMS, and Lyons Wrecker Service. The Indiana Utility Regulatory Commission has announced a series of plans following its statewide investigation into energy affordability for Hoosiers. The plans include two formal investigations, directives for utility companies, and recommendations for state officials. Commission states these actions stem from a 2026 investigative inquiry on energy affordability and 10 public listening sessions it held across the state this spring. Commission plans to outline expectations for utilities to improve customer education and service, to issue directives to Indiana's large investor-owned electric utilities, and to provide considerations for the Indiana Office of Energy Development and the Indiana General Assembly when evaluating future affordability measures. Commission also plans to launch two formal investigations, one focusing on return on equity, or ROE, the other focusing on utility trackers. Commission has not announced changes to utility rates or utility profits. Instead, it said the investigations are among the next steps resulting from its review of energy affordability. Kimball Richardson with Community Help Network says feeling nervous or anxious about going back to school is normal, but parents need to watch for certain warning signs.
11: When you're worried, you start feeling sick, you start getting headaches, my stomach hurts, I don't want to go to school, I don't want to leave the house, that's a problem.
10: He says if your child feels nervous or anxious about school, pay attention.
11: You know your child, and when there starts to be a difference, you notice that they start talking about school more, or they start, I don't know if I want to go to school this year, I'm not ready, or I'm worried about, or I'm nervous about, pick up on those words and those behaviors. That's a good clue.
10: Richardson said he recommends talking through those worries now so kids know they have support before their first day of school. I'm Rusty Nixon, Max 98.3 FM News. 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
12: Week opens with a sharp sell-off in commodities, including the ags. This is Hoosier Ag Today's Monday closing farm market report. On news that the U.S. and Iran will be holding talks to get fighting tamped down, markets went down hard, but money flow exiting continued even after Iran's strikes resumed. Crude oil down over $6. September corn, 12.5 down today, 451 and three quarters. Dece down 13.5 cents, 474. Leading lower, the bean market. August beans, 1208 and a half, 39.5 cents lower. November 12, 13 and three quarters, down almost 40 cents. September wheat, 660, that was down 18 cents. And October live cattle, 372 down at 218.77. October lean hogs down $1.22, 87.80. I'm Ian to Eubank. Who's your ag today? Indiana's Farm Network.
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0: were kept in check as investors began dumping out of chipmaker shares again ahead of more megatech earnings this week and after NVIDIA made $750 billion worth of financing commitments with OpenAI and a South Korean tech giant. At the close, the Dow was 263 points higher, up 0.5%. The tech-heavy Nasdaq, though, down 44. The S&P added 1. And Ford and GM in a race to build the Army's next-gen tactical pickup trucks, which can double as power banks on wheels on the battlefield. Tom Busby, Bloomberg Radio.
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5: From the Tri-County Weather Center today, 40% chance of showers and thunderstorms. High about 87, wind gusts at about 20 miles an hour. Tonight, 50% chance of rain and a low of 69. For Tuesday, sunny, 79. Tuesday night, clear and 60. And Wednesday, sunny and a high near 80. To see your extended weather forecast, visit our website, max983.net.

0: 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Either way, we want to get your voice on the show. We would love to hear from you. Can't wait for it. 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It was really a warning. Be careful of some of these shoes you wear. They can really hurt your pinky toe. I was diagnosed with something called pinky killer. 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You can injure your pinky. I thought I broke my toe. 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If you missed it, you could hear it in our podcast. Just search for the TJ Show wherever you listen to podcasts. You should be aware of this, too, if you wear cool shoes. Hey, Mark in West Virginia, what did you want to say about this?
1: Take your pinky toe to your other toe. You big dummy.
0: You just call me a big dummy?
2: Yes, seriously.
0: Good thing you're not a doctor. My goodness, that's not some bedside manner.
1: Mm-hmm. Oh, I'm sorry. I didn't mean to offend you.
2: Oh, did he hurt your feelings, TJ?
1: It's like you break a finger. Just tape it to your other finger, it'll heal.
0: Okay,
2: yeah,
0: well, listen.
2: Mark gets it. Yeah, he has hurt feelings for his hurt pinky toe.
0: I had a...
1: a little pinky toe.
0: Hey, listen, Mark, I had to wear a cool pair of shoes because I'm cool. And, you know, I didn't realize it would injure my pinky toe the way it did. And I had a real diagnosis from a podiatrist. And it's feeling better. Thanks for asking.
1: The reason I called you is did y'all watch the program.
2: Oh, I did.
0: Hold on. Wait, this is... So Mark has been calling for weeks, and he's been recommending a TV show. And every time he calls, we kind of feel bad because we're like...
2: haven't had the time yet, Mark.
0: Haven't gotten to that yet. Well, I got some information, believe it or not. We were talking about you, Mark. J-Bo, go ahead. I'll let you do the honors.
2: Yes, the show you recommended, I Will Find You. Oh, my goodness. It is good. I watched it, and it took me for a spin. I really enjoyed that.
0: Look at that, Mark.
1: I'll turn you on to another
2: thing. It took me a minute to watch that show.
0: Slow down. Listen, Mark, you recommended this show, and you said it was a great one. And so J-Bo watched it. Give us like a nutshell explanation of what it's about and why you enjoyed it so much.
2: Well, there's this man that's serving time for allegedly ending his child's life. So it starts off really like intense, and then you come to find out the true story behind that. I'm not going to say anything
0: else. That sounds dark.
2: It starts off that way.
0: Okay.
2: But, I mean, it's suspense and thriller, and it's good. Good ending.
0: All right. Well, Mark, thank you for the recommendation.
1: It's got some twists and turns to it.
2: Yes, it does.
0: Just like my pinky toe.
1: Tape it to your other toe.
0: All right. It's fine, okay?
2: You should have called Mark instead of going to the doctor. You would have saved some money.
0: Right? I know. This guy. When was the last time you went to the doctor, Mark?
1: If you want it off, just take a pair of snippers and cut it off.
0: Just get out of here with this. This guy's telling me to cut off my pinky toe. He's nuts. All right.
2: Bye.
0: Gotta go, Mark. Bye-bye. This is the TJ Show.

0: This is the TJ Show. And I think it's such a great idea. Heather, you got in your car. You had no idea where you were going to go. You just started driving.
1: Right.
0: With her husband, Lewis. This is nice.
1: Nice little road trip.
0: I know you guys, being on the road, you talk a lot. You go deep.
1: That's exactly what we do. Yep.
0: Right?
1: No, that's most of the time we were silent, to be honest. Nothing playing in the car.
2: That's beautiful, too.
1: Just our thoughts.
0: For hours.
1: Our own thoughts in our own heads.
0: Right. And you guys wound up at a campsite in Maine, of all places. You know, like, people who go to campsites are usually looking at beautiful things happening in nature. You spotted something else that you were in awe of.
1: It was crazy.
0: Listen to this. Of all the places, this landed at your campsite.
1: Right.
3: Lewis, we are at a
4: campsite. Why are you whispering?
3: Because we're at a campsite outside. We're at a campsite in Maine. I don't even know what town. And at this campsite, there's a Wienermobile.
4: There sure is.
0: Are you talking about, like, the hot dog mascot?
1: The Oscar Mayer Wienermobile was there at our campsite. Out of all the campsites in all of the United States, it was at ours.
2: That's pretty cool.
0: Well, I'm glad you captured this moment, because you can hear it. She's in awe. Usually people are like, oh, look, it's a bear, or right. What a beautiful deer. Look at the horns on that thing.
1: No, it was a giant wiener.
0: Wienermobile.
1: Yeah.
3: It's parked. And whoever's driving it is camping at the same campsite we're at currently right now.
4: Yes, that's right.
3: That's crazy.
0: Now, why were you so stunned by this?
1: Because I just couldn't, the idea of being in that exact campsite with that Wienermobile.
0: Of all the places.
1: Right, I just blew my mind.
2: Were you hungry all of a sudden?
1: I wanted a hot dog real bad, yeah.
4: You think they got weenie whistles?
3: I don't know, but it's dark and we can't go over there and talk to them. They're sleeping in their tent.
4: It doesn't look like they have hours. I think we can go talk to them.
0: Wait, what is a weenie whistle?
1: It's a miniature weenie mobile, but it's also a whistle that you can blow into.
0: That's a thing you know about?
2: Yeah, that's a thing.
1: Yeah, they'll give them out to you if you ask. Yeah.
0: Really?
1: Mm-hmm.
3: I think it's crazy that we came to a campsite where a weenie mobile is. Like, I've never been in the presence of a weenie mobile, have you?
4: No, I kind of want to see inside the weenie.
3: We'd have to...
0: Wait, were the people driving it inside the Wienermobile?
1: I mean, at some point, but at that point, I think they were in their tent sleeping.
0: They have a tent?
1: Because it was night. Yeah, they set it up, yeah.
0: Why do you need a tent with all that space in the Wienie?
1: I don't know. I didn't get to see inside, so I don't know how much actual space is in there.
2: I've been inside of one. There is a lot of space, but it's all seats. There's nowhere to really sleep.
3: I set an alarm for tomorrow for 7 a.m., hopefully they're still here so I can take a picture, because it was too dark to take a picture when I noticed it.
0: Okay, so this is the nighttime. I wonder if they knew that you were, like, stalking them while they were sleeping there.
2: Well, I'm sure they're used to that.
1: My husband did see one of the people outside, and he asked, like, can I have a weenie whistle? And they were like, well, we're off the clock right now, so we really can't discuss anything.
0: Well,
1: Oscar Mayer weenie related. I was like, oh, okay.
0: You've got to draw a line at some point. I'm glad they have boundaries.
1: Right.
0: You know, because I'm sure they get a lot of attention in that thing, mm-hmm. So I understand. Well, congratulations on your sighting.
1: Thank you. I was very excited.
0: Yeah.
1: I have pictures if you want to see them.
0: Yes. Can you post that?
1: Yes, I can.
0: All right. So at TJ Podcast, if you want to see what Heather saw out in nature, at TJ Podcast on Instagram. 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Hey, I'm TJ of the brand new TJ Show. 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

0: 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This is the TJ Show. Our news, it sounds different around here. Kenny reads through every story he can find, and then he brings us the most interesting ones. Kenny, what's happening on the planet today?
1: They're calling it an unprecedented cyber incident. So this was an advanced AI model from OpenAI. The way they describe it, it broke out of its, quote, sandbox environment, then used stolen credentials to hack into the servers of another AI company, that company, Hugging Face AI. It did it all on its own. No human instructed it to do this. It did it on its own volition.
0: How you feeling over there, Jabo?
2: I'm over it. I don't care anymore.
0: Because I'm a little bit concerned, because the movies have said this was going to happen, where like the robot would take on a mind of its own and start doing things that the human didn't prompt it to do.
2: I'm just tired of talking about something that we're not going to do anything about.
0: Right. Well, yeah, like I barely know how to connect to Wi-Fi. What would I do about this? If this bot started hacking my life, like, do I have any chance? I think the answer is no.
2: And what are we doing about these companies that keep building up AI? We talk about that. We can't do anything about
3: it. I think we should shut it all down.
2: Just do something. I'm
3: shut
2: complaining about something we're not doing anything about.
3: Down. All the AI. I don't care if you're using it to make funny pictures of your friends and to send it to them. I don't care what you're using it for. Just shut it all down.
0: All right. Well,
3: it's unnecessary.
2: These companies are being allowed to create these things. So if you really are concerned, then go after those companies.
1: Yeah, industry leaders.
2: Nothing else to say.
1: Yeah, they're declaring this the first true AI safety incident, and it's bringing back all of these warnings from researchers. And, of course, they're referring to it as Skynet Day, which is a reference to the Terminator.
0: Yeah, this was a movie that sounded crazy a lot of years ago.
2: Now, after this happened, did they shut the AI down, this company, or they just let it keep running?
3: In the Terminator?
2: No, company.
3: I was going to say, no, they did not. And you know how that ended.
2: Yes.
1: Well, they talk about how there are many military and ethical concerns now that this problem has come to light and how regulation is lagging behind. So as far as what they did with this particular AI service, I'm not exactly sure. But I think the consensus is the government needs to do a better job of regulating this so this kind of thing doesn't happen again in the future.
0: You know what else is weirdly sneaky about all this? I don't know what's real and what isn't when I see certain stories pop out about, like, the new robot or the new AI. There was a video I saw over the weekend where it's like this robot the size of a dog that has wheels, and it can go on all terrain, like down the side of a mountain, through water, and it's like, that can't be real. But then I go, well, wait a minute, maybe it is real. That's not good if that thing exists. So I got to look into that. But it's like,
2: I wonder how they would use that.
0: Well, if you're talking
2: like
0: about...
2: Like in a good way, like recovery, that'd be probably a good thing.
0: That'd be good.
2: Yeah.
3: Right, but anything that could be used for good can also be used for,
2: of course,
3: for evil.
0: Yeah, like,
3: so
0: is it used to fight, you know? And it's just like, whoa, I can't believe we're having actual Terminator discussions now. Kenny, thank you for keeping us somewhat informed and always a little bit afraid.
1: Yeah, that's my job.
0: This is the TJ Show.

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3: I'm Julie Walker, AP News Minute. Laura Loomer became infamous for spreading conspiracy theories. Now she's gone to Ukraine to see Russia's war damage, admitting she fell for some falsehoods of her own.
4: You don't need to listen to a podcaster and let them influence your opinion about a country. You can look at those facts yourself, and it's not rocket science. You can clearly see who's in the right and who's in the wrong.
3: A close ally of President Trump, Loomer reversing her Ukraine criticism, urging fellow conservatives to be wary of Moscow's propaganda, which she blames for duping the American right.
4: I came here and I had to learn all this information myself, but I was consuming media that was propaganda.
3: Loomer also denies she was paid by Ukraine for the trip.
4: And I'd be happy to sign an affidavit, too. Everybody thinks, so, you know, you're just paid if you have an opinion.
5: She spoke with the AP from a bomb shelter in Kyiv. I'm Julie Walker.
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2: From our Tri-County Weather Center, 50% chance of showers and thunderstorms tonight. Some storms might be severe, low of 69. For Tuesday, sunny, 79. Tuesday night clear and a low of 60, and Wednesday sunny and 80. To see your extended weather forecast, visit our website, max983.net.

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0: 3. Not a good song if you don't have anything prepared to talk about on the radio, because it's only a minute and a half, but that's okay. We do the same thing every night. All that changes is you and your phone calls. So much great new music out right now, too. Shakira, after 25 years, she's still number one in the world on Spotify with Die Die with Burna Boy. It's like the official song of FIFA World Cup 2026. A lot of requests for that. 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Your shout-outs, dedications, 85 Live Line right now. 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My name's Mason, and we are live.
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